Three more familiar ones there for you. A little bit of Crowbar, Death, and Slayer. Just to get us kicking and starting today. You know, making this playlist, you know, as much as I want to get emotional about this being the last show, I just want to let everybody know it ain't the last show. It's just the last show of this year. So, you know, I might as well make that announcement if I haven't already, that Thundering Thursdays is coming back next year. We're going to move it. I think we're going to move it a little bit later just so I can let the full metal really come through, if you know what I mean. But, you know, this has been a really fun experience, and I'm glad you guys could share it with me. Like I said, I got it gets easier from out here, but remember, this is all pretty familiar stuff to you guys. So I'm just going to let it keep it rolling and keep going, guys. Let's go. I'm still fired up. Let's keep it going.

Man, I miss Ozzy, man. What a beautiful tune that is. Randy Rhoads, what a talent on guitar. But that one there, that came from a old live Thundering Thursdays show. And you may be asking, Quinn, isn't every show live? Yes. Yes, they are. But that Thundering Thursdays, it was all live shows. And just a beautiful tune, Mr. Crowley. Man. Man, I miss Ozzy. Well, we're going to keep the mood high, because you know what? I've had a very good week, and you know, I hope I can sort of rub that off to you listeners back at home. So the week's gone well, but I've got a little one from our Southern Tribute show, one of my favorite songs of all time. Also made a sort of similar tone. But you know what? After that, I got three brand new ones, and then we're going to close it out with a couple you guys may know. So let's jump right back into it. This is a new one. Or no, this one isn't new. This is another Southern one. So let's get into it.

Little Blackout by Scorpions there to end it off. Not sort of, but listen, that song relates very closely to a good friend of mine last weekend, believe it or not. Let's just say Sunday morning was not easy for that kid who I'm talking about. If he's listening, he should text me. I don't think he's listening. He doesn't like this kind of stuff, but yeah, that was, ooh. It was a tough weekend for the kid, but one more weekend to go. Here are the two new ones. 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

All right, second to last break here, just to intro these next two. 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One of the greatest, greatest sequences from song to song on an album ever. 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

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With me, Quinn Burgess. Don't worry, we'll be back next year. But you know what? I get to go home pretty dang soon. So for those listeners in Buffalo and in Springfield, don't worry, guys. I will see you soon. Good night, everybody. Stay safe.

0: 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Indeed. And it is time for Breaking the Algorithm.
1: It is indeed.
0: Indeed.
1: Second to last Breaking the Algorithm.
0: I know.
1: Or potentially the last. I think we're going to be here next week. That's the plan.
0: I would hope that we're here next week, because otherwise that means you've graduated early.
1: No, like, I mean, like, physically able to do this next
0: week. Oh, we should be able to.
1: Yeah, well, I mean, I know things get crazy with senior week.
0: Yeah. So. But what's more important, like, a week where you just kind of party for a little bit, or breaking the algorithm on WSBU 88.3
1: I mean, breaking the algorithm is pretty good, but...
0: I think breaking the algorithm...
1: I still haven't gone to the Burton, so...
0: Are they doing a senior thing at the Burton?
1: While they're like talking about how they're gonna, after the actual senior events, they're gonna go like do a bar crawl or something.
0: Oh. So,
1: like, I'm not gonna do that, but like, I feel like I gotta pop into the Burton at least once before I graduate. I told people in Latin about that, how, because they were so, I said about the Burton. I'm like, yeah, I've never been. They were like, ooh, like,
0: I went,
1: senior and you haven't been. And I'm like,
0: I went once with my parents at like noon, and we got burgers, and we did not, like, I was not 21 yet either.
1: But you can say you've been to the Burton, at least.
0: That's true.
1: No one needs to know any more information.
0: What if we went, like, we could just go.
1: I mean, I want to go. Like, I mean, I want to go to the Burton, like, low-key, like.
0: Yeah.
1: It's the place to be in Allegheny.
0: You know, the reason that I've never gone is just I don't want to walk, and it's cold out.
1: Yeah, that's fair. If you drive, then you can't drink, which is, like, you know,
0: right.
1: Fine, like, but then, like, you go to a bar, like, I think,
0: right,
1: you know, that's the whole point.
0: Yeah, the whole point of, like, going to places that serve alcohol is, like, to purchase their alcohol.
1: Consume alcohol.
0: Right. Okay, I will admit, like, this is also because my marketing grad class, through the whole program, we, like, work with one client, and my client is, like, spirit-free cocktails.
1: Oh, okay.
0: So I will, like, contend that there are people that go and they don't drink.
1: Well, yeah, yes.
0: And actually, it's getting more popular.
1: Yeah, and like, there's nothing wrong with that.
0: No,
1: you know?
0: Nothing
1: it's
0: at all.
1: Just like, I need something to take the edge off. You know what I'm saying?
0: Well, see, I think you would like the product that I'm like using for my client, because they want to replicate everything about the cocktail, like having the glass, like having like the taste of it, but just not the alcohol, which is actually really cool.
1: That is cool. That is definitely cool.
0: Super cool. But you know what else is cool? The show we have for you tonight.
1: Indeed. Indeed. So tell us what you're... I think you were talking about it with me a little bit, what you were going to play. So
0: I was a little bit. Oh, my Spotify just crashed. Whoa.
1: Dang.
0: The good thing is we weren't playing the music. It just did it again. Okay.
1: Oh, no. Bear with us for some technical difficulties right now.
0: Okay, I'm going to do this another method, because I don't think it likes the method I'm using.
1: What is the method?
0: The method is just, like, searching the artist page.
1: Oh, yeah. Are we playing this band that we were just talking about two seconds ago? Okay, fair enough. So I'm picking one that's going to be the total opposite of that to just offset it.
0: So the band that I'm playing totally is Lacuna Coil, Italian metal. And this is from... Ooh, when this was, I think, 2002, this album. Yeah, 2002.
1: Wow.
0: Comalize.
1: Comalize.
0: Yes. The album cover is also cool. It's like a big flower. Look at that thing.
1: That is pretty cute, I will say.
0: It's really cool. It's also a great album. I have listened to the whole thing just like in one sitting.
1: Yeah, I've done that with just when it's a really good album, like, you know.
0: Yeah.
1: Just gotta sit through and listen to the whole thing.
0: But Lacuna Coil is awesome, and this song was actually used in Vampire the Masquerade Bloodlines, a, like, video game RPG.
1: Yeah.
0: That was really popular in, like, the early 2000s, late 90s.
1: Right.
0: Yeah, early 2000s.
1: Gotcha.
0: But this is, I'm going to play Swamped by Lacuna Coil.
1: All right.
0: That's my first song.
1: All right. Well, my first song is the complete opposite of that, because that you said metal, so I'm going to play... Very chill vibes indie, just to be a total shock, like, when we go from one to the other, and I think that's gonna be funny. This song is, I actually just discovered this the other day, real talk. More recent artist called, his name is Kevin Atwater.
0: I don't
1: know if you've heard of him, but the song's called Achilles, and, like, you know, if there's any reference to, like, mythology, like, I'm all for it. But yes, this is a really, really sad song, but very good song.
0: Gotcha.
1: Always makes you very depressed when I listen to it. But it's I really like this song. I think the music, especially, like the instrumentals, is really good. So,
0: gotcha.
1: There you go.
0: Well, here we go. Lacuna Coil and Kevin Atwater, 88.3 FM.
1: The Buzz.
0: The Buzz.

0: was definitely a switch up.
1: It was from indeed.
0: Lacuna Coil, but that was good. That was a very chill.
1: Well, we're breaking the algorithm, so.
0: That's what we're doing. We are mixing things up. We're having a lot of fun here. Mm-hmm. We always have fun on these shows.
1: We do indeed.
0: We have so much fun.
1: What have we got next?
0: What do we have next? Always a great question on breaking the algorithm.
1: I actually know what I got next.
0: Okay.
1: I got a request, actually.
0: Okay.
1: Now, I had never heard this one before, and I literally just listened to a clip of it a second ago, and I think it's going to be good. The band is Mammoth, which is Eddie Van Halen's son, Wolfgang Van Halen. That's his band.
0: Yes.
1: And the song is Distance. So that was the request I got from my mom.
0: Okay.
1: So here we go. Better be good. No. No, it's going to be good.
0: It'll be good. Okay, then I'll go a little counter to that. I'm gonna play Buck Owens.
1: Okay.
0: I guarantee you've heard this song because it's trending right now everywhere.
1: Well, what is the song?
0: Made in Japan. I know you've seen at least one reel with this song in it. I know you have.
1: Maybe.
0: Oh, you'll hear it and you'll be like, it's this one.
1: If you wanna play a song that's been in reels, you should play Bazooka. By my
0: I will not be playing that one.
1: Why not?
0: That one does not belong.
1: It's so emotional though.
0: No. Have you seen like the choir covers of it?
1: Yeah.
0: And they just get ridiculous. It's so funny.
1: It's really funny.
0: There's that one and then one that I think about that I can't play because it is just the straight up lyrics, but it's a cover of Plug Walk.
1: Oh.
0: But it's two guys that like do it like a 1940s crooner.
1: Oh.
0: Like, Plug Walk. Oh, and it's like, God. This is such a ridiculous cover. But, okay.
1: So I guess we're not playing Bazooka.
0: We're not playing Bazooka.
1: Fine, okay.
0: We are going to play Mammoth and Buck Owens, though.
1: Indeed.
0: So.
1: Here on 88.3, The Buzz.
0: The Buzz.

0: Well, as we just figured out, I guess you have not seen us in like Instagram reels ever.
1: I have not.
0: So surprising to me.
1: What kind of like reels?
0: Because they're all like fandom reels about like two characters that are together.
1: Oh, but if I'm not in that fandom, then I wouldn't see it.
0: Well, I know you're in fandoms, so I'm surprised that none of them.
1: Okay, my reels are hockey, heated rivalry.
0: A little surprised you haven't seen a hockey one of these, I'm not going to lie. It's
1: hockey,
0: all the rage now.
1: Hockey, but like actual hockey. Quinn Hughes posting. I gotta show you this actually after when we go to break.
0: Quinn
1: but
0: Hughes
1: they have
0: posting.
1: No, like they there's this one girl, she has a flag and it's a pink American flag, but it just has Quinn Hughes on it.
0: Mm.
1: And I showed it to my mom and I'm like, can I get that and put it in my room?
0: And
1: no.
0: That's terrible. That's tragic.
1: Very tragic. It was a little big, I will admit. But no, those are my reels. That's the reels that I get. And that now I don't really get anything else. Oh, and memes, obviously. Memes.
0: Memes are good.
1: I like a good meme, you know, every now and then. See, I go on Instagram to make me laugh or to look at hockey like highlights. That's it. Like, if I'm not laughing, then it's like, well, why am I here?
0: Yeah, if you're not doing it for the bit or doing it for the laughter, then yeah. You're not doing it at all.
1: Like, you just gotta be happy, you know? Whimsy.
0: You gotta have fun with life.

0: You're gonna not be sad.
1: Yeah.
0: And lonely.
1: Which is kind of funny, because like I'm in between two songs that I want to play next, and both of them are sad, and I talk about joy and whimsy. These are not really joy and whimsy.
0: Oh, I'm gonna play Queens of the Stone Age, I think.
1: Fair enough.
0: Yeah, I'm playing Queens of the Stone Age. You need to listen to Songs for the Deaf.
1: Yeah.
0: I think you'll like it a lot.
1: I forget to listen to new music. And new, I mean, like, stuff I haven't listened to before, because I know they're not new, but, like, I get distracted, because I like to listen to the same album over and over and over again until it loses all meaning.
0: Yeah.
1: Yeah.
0: That's what I do.
1: It's not good. I'm still on my Korn wave kick, though, like, so that's good. That's lasted a long time.
0: I don't know why I thought you were going to say, like, I was on, like, my Korn kick. Like, you were in, like, a phase of, like, really liking Korn.
1: God, it's like, do you remember that one meme with the little kid, and he's like, it's Korn.
0: Oh, like, yeah. I forgot about that. Have you seen Korn on the Orb?
1: No. That's something we'll have to look at.
0: Korn on the Orb. Here it is.
1: What am I? What? Oh, yeah. Wait, no, I have seen that. I have seen
0: it's just
1: that.
0: A ball of Korn. Korn on the Orb. It's round now.
1: Round Korn.
0: Oh.
1: That would be a sensory nightmare for me, though, trying to hold that.
0: Have I ever shown you round meal?
1: What am I looking at?
0: Round meal. Feeds three men. Oh, macaroni and beef.
1: Was that like you? It's like something you would like toss into their enclosure and like let them have at it.
0: It's not a real thing, like it's a fake product. But,
1: of course.
0: But just look at feed serves three men, round meal.
1: Round meal. It's very round. I mean, if it didn't have beef in it, like I would destroy blasted. That.
0: Yeah, you would just eat the macaroni part of it.
1: Yeah, it would be delicious.
0: No beef, only macaroni.
1: No beef.
0: Yeah, so, I'm playing First It Giveth by Queens of the Stone Age. Taking a detour, talking about Korn and...
1: I don't know how we got on that, actually. I can't remember
0: Korn
1: now.
0: Korn wave kick. Mm. New music, Korn wave kick.
1: I still Korn, love Korn wave.
0: Orb, round meal.
1: But I'll give everybody a break from Korn wave, because like, I was driving my mom the other day making her listen to Korn wave there and back, so we'll give everybody a little break from that.
0: Make everyone a big Korn fan.
1: I do like Korn as a vegetable. Corn on the cob stresses me out. You know? Like, you get the stuff in between your teeth. It's the butter's all over your hands and face. I'm like, good night. Like, and then, not to mention the sound of other people eating corn on the cob.
0: How is the butter getting over your hands? Like, how much butter are you putting on corn?
1: Don't even talk to me about me and butter, because, like...
0: How much butter are you putting on the corn?
1: Enough to cover it, like it's gotta
0: all
1: have
0: all of the corn, even the ends of the corn that you do not eat. All
1: no,
0: of the corn?
1: Obviously not. I'm not gonna waste good butter.
0: Okay, how is it?
1: I'm
0: getting
1: not gonna
0: on
1: waste
0: your
1: good butter.
0: You're holding it from the sides, right?
1: Yes.
0: So then, how are you? You're not grabbing it on the middle of the corn.
1: Yes, I'm grabbing the middle of the corn and eating it like a banana or a carrot or something.
0: So how
1: no.
0: is the butter getting on your hands if you're on the sides?
1: No, because like inevitably, like just think if it's butter, it gets greasy. Like,
0: but if your hands are on the sides. And the butter's like in the middle to like the...
1: The butter is everywhere that's not the ends. It just, it melts and then it gets...
0: But if your hands are on the ends, then how buttered?
1: I don't know, but it just, I get butter on my hands. Okay? And not a lot, but like it's enough that it causes
0: just
1: me...
0: Just sticking your hands in a vat of butter to
1: no,
0: eat corn.
1: No, I would actually throw up
0: that's
1: because
0: actually,
1: that's I can't,
0: that's
1: thought. A sensory nightmare.
0: That's a terrible thought I put in both
1: but,
0: of our heads.
1: But the bigger problem is I don't like the sound of other people eating baseline.
0: That's fair.
1: So then I like sitting at a table with the family and every single person, including myself,
0: munch
1: has a piece
0: corn.
1: Of corn. I can't even stand how I sound when I'm eating. So then you put like... 3-4 other people on the table with me, they're eating. Like, I can't do it. I'm gonna combust. I can't be eating corn on the cob. And then when the stuff gets stuck in your teeth, you know, like, I'm just
0: but
1: like,
0: you enjoy corn.
1: Yeah. You can take the corn off the cob. And you can cook it on the cob, and then you just take a knife and get it
0: yeah.
1: off, and then you eat it. And it's good. Less work, because, like, you don't have to be munching on
0: I
1: it
0: mean,
1: like
0: the cob,
1: that.
0: I think, is more work. I mean, not the non-cop version is more work to, like, get it off the cob first.
1: Okay, but the act of eating it is easier because you're just fork to mouth as opposed to...
0: I mean, this is just corn to mouth. This is direct. There's no fork involved.
1: Yeah, but it's like... And it's disgusting. Like, that's it's how, like... You have to gobble it. Goes. Oh my god. You're just not understanding me at all.
0: I'm trying. I really am. But like that's not a sensory thing for me.
1: My sensory
0: is much more touch based.
1: My like, sensory
0: texture is what gets me.
1: My sensory is literally everything. Like every sense in my body's like out to get me.
0: You got the spider sense.
1: Sight, sound, smell, taste.
0: Hearing.
1: Well, I said sound, so, but yeah, hearing.
0: Oh, yeah.
1: Taste, touch, all of it. Like, good night. Dang. Like, I just don't want to feel anything anymore.
0: This is now the corn hour on WSBU 88.3 and the buzz where we discuss, like, the ethics of eating. Is 88.3 the corn?
1: 88.3 the corn. I'll stand by this. I think corn is better when you take it off the cob. Like, I mean, it's just like, you're not gnawing on it like a wild animal. It's more civilized.
0: It's like eating a sandwich, though.
1: I don't even like eating sandwiches because you got to touch it with your hands. I eat pizza with a fork. That's how bad it is.
0: You can't just touch food.
1: Yes.
0: You're not a finger foods person?
1: No. I'll do it because sometimes you have no choice. But I do not like touching my food. If I'm having for dinner a sandwich and something else, and that's all, I got to eat the sandwich. I'll eat the sandwich first so I can go and wash my hands. So that they're clean, and then I can enjoy the rest of my meal.
0: So you've never enjoyed the taste and the wonder of Dino Nuggies.
1: Well, I don't eat Nuggies, period.
0: Well, if they were not...
1: If I did, okay. The equivalent, fish sticks or something, right? Like, you know, it's the same. It's like a fried nugget of food. I eat it with a fork. Then you don't get grease on your hands. You don't get sauce on your hands, because you're probably dipping it in something, I imagine.
0: That's true.
1: I can't do it. I can't do the grease, the crumbs, the nothing on my hands.
0: The grease I'll give you. Crumbs I just find are more annoying. They don't like sensory. Like, again, my sensory is much more like touch.
1: Yeah.
0: And material than like touching food.
1: Yeah. Food is definitely like, I just feel so, well, that's also OCD, like real talk.
0: Yeah.
1: It's part of it. Because then I'm checking myself. Because then I'm like, okay, I think I'm unclean. Like, I just don't feel clean. Then I'm checking, like, do my hands smell like the food I just ate? I don't know. Pain. Just pain.
0: Okay, Queens of the Stone Age.
1: Queens of the Stone Age on 88.3 The Corn. And I'm going to be playing...
0: The Corn.
1: I'm going to be playing End of Beginning by, I don't even know how you're supposed to say this, the Joe?
0: I think it's just Joe.
1: Joe? That's what I thought, too, but I'm like, why is there a D there? But yeah, more with the kind of sad music, but, you know, yeah. That's it on 88.3 The Corn, on Breaking the Corn.
0: Breaking the Cob.
1: Breaking the Cob.
0: 88.3 The Corn. This is a stupid bit. I wish we had come with this, like, months ago to keep it going.
1: I know, because, like, this was, like, we're in peak form tonight here.
0: We're in peak form on 88.3 FM.
1: The Corn.
0: The Corb.
1: Corn.

0: The big Joe.
1: Joe.
0: We were getting passionate about hockey over here.
1: We were talking about hockey and how I don't like the Tkachuk brothers.
0: I also don't.
1: I really like the memes, though, that are like, if Brady Tkachuk could read, he'd be very upset.
0: I do enjoy the they can't read memes. That's really funny. I think every sport needs that. Like, just a player that is known
1: he
0: to just
1: can't read.
0: Can't read.
1: Well, I saw this post, and it was like Rachel Reed, who wrote Heated Rivalry. She went to like an Ottawa Senators game on Pride Night. And that was the post, but then there was like the follow-up, like the comment, and it was like, if Brady Tkachuk, because he plays for the Senators, if Brady Tkachuk knew what a book was, he would be very upset.
0: If he knew what a book was, is crazy.
1: Yeah.
0: That's a really deep, that's a deep one.
1: That is crazy. If well, because you know, in the sequel to Heated Rivalry, they, well, by the end of it, they both end up on the Ottawa team. So, that's the context for that.
0: Because I was like, why Ottawa?
1: Yeah,
0: because I was like, does Rachel Reed, number one, live in Ottawa, which would make sense.
1: Maybe.
0: But then number two, I'm like, you could have gone to Boston
1: or Montreal.
0: Montreal.
1: Yeah, because I think, cause, so what happens, because I mean, in book two, which season two will come out and do this, but yeah, Ilya actually, he signs with Ottawa so he can be closer to Shane, who's in Montreal. But then by the end of the book, I can't spoil it because, like, you know, what if all of our invested listeners
0: it sounds
1: are
0: like,
1: waiting for...
0: Shane also goes to Ottawa.
1: Well, he does, but I can't really go into detail as to why he leaves Montreal, so... Because that's, like, a huge part of the story. Like, I think everybody knows that they end up... Anybody who's, like, seen season one but maybe not read the books, they kind of know that, they're like, they're going to end up on the same team by the end of it, but it's, like, the how they get there is kind of, like, the spoiler, so... But yeah.
0: I see.
1: Montreal lost to Buffalo.
0: Lose. How did that make you feel?
1: So good. I was so happy. And then Anaheim won last night too over Vegas, and nobody really likes Vegas.
0: I know.
1: So like I'm like, this is awesome. This is great.
0: Which does pay me a bit because when Vegas first started out.
1: Yeah.
0: And I think it's because you'll know probably better than I do. Does hockey do expansion draft?
1: Yes. I think so.
0: That's how they got Marc-Andre Fleury.
1: Yeah, probably, yeah.
0: Because Marc-Andre Fleury became their goalie, and I'm like, why is he leaving Pittsburgh? But I wasn't like a hockey fan. I was like, oh, man, this guy that I kind of knew and liked is now leaving Pittsburgh.
1: Yeah.
0: That makes sense. Like, oh, it's probably because of the expansion draft that they, like, scooped him up.
1: I'm pretty sure that's how that happened, because, I mean, I know, like, they've been talking about, because the PWHL is expanding to Detroit, and they're talking about an expansion draft for Detroit.
0: Yeah.
1: So I'm gonna assume they haven't talked about it at all recently, obviously because they haven't expanded at all recently, but
0: in basketball news, because basketball playoffs are also happening right now. The New York Knicks are up 2-0 on the 76ers right now.
1: Indeed. I'm sad because my Raptors got eliminated, so the saddening. They did make it to game 7 of their series, but
0: who do they play?
1: The Cavaliers.
0: They just lost today to the Detroit Pistons.
1: Good.
0: By 10 points.
1: Dang. I don't really follow basketball too closely. I kind of just
0: I don't follow it like a ton.
1: Yeah, no.
0: I do have a soft spot for the Raptors because they did give us Vince Carter, who if you have not seen his dunk contest dunk where he puts his entire arm in the rim and like hangs off of it, it is insanity. For a man to do that?
1: Yeah.
0: He also, during one of the Olympics, it's the dunk of death. He, like, dunks over a 7-foot-tall dude.
1: Wow.
0: It's
1: That's insane.
0: Basketball's a really weird sport.
1: It is a weird sport.
0: I have to mention my weird basketball fact. Do you know what the highest-scoring NCAA game was?
1: Over 200 points?
0: Okay, well, yeah. So it was over... It was a total of 399 points.
1: Oh, wow.
0: Do you know what two teams played? Two colleges, I'll say. Two colleges played in this game?
1: No.
0: You'll never guess them. Troy State and DeVry University.
1: Yeah, I wouldn't have guessed that.
0: Have you heard of DeVry University?
1: I've heard of them, but am I supposed to care about them?
0: I guarantee you've seen the commercial.
1: Maybe. I've heard of the college. I mean,
0: they're one of those universities, like a Southern New Hampshire, where okay. it's the like the online only college.
1: Ah, okay.
0: That basketball team was in the highest scoring.
1: That's ridiculous.
0: The final score was 258-141.
1: Dang. That's crazy.
0: Basketball.
1: Hockey's better, though. It's a lot more entertaining. Just gonna say that. Yeah. I like my opinion, basketball is it's all right, but
0: hockey, I think it depends on who you're watching.
1: Hockey is the greatest sport, like hands down. I literally
0: for me,
1: well, what would you say is the greatest sport?
0: Baseball. There's nothing like baseball.
1: On TV too, or just in person? Because if we're talking in person, that's different.
0: If it's okay, in person, I'll go baseball.
1: Like, will you watch baseball on TV?
0: No.
1: So it can't be the greatest sport ever if you can't watch it both on TV and in person. It's got to be entertaining both ways.
0: I mean,
1: you know? Like,
0: it's not like baseball's not entertaining. I just don't have 3 hours to sit down and watch a full game.
1: Fair enough. All I'm saying, hockey is
0: I think good. Like in terms of TV, football's up there. I mean, 2010's football would be up there. I don't know if like now football would be. Basketball is entertaining when it's like on TV.
1: Yeah. Basketball is good. Football is, I don't really know what's going on. I don't really care to know what's going on, but I mean, you know, go Bills, I guess. You know, we live close enough to Buffalo, so I'll just, you know, I'll jump on that bandwagon. That's all I know about football.
0: You know what is not the best sport? Golf.
1: Golf is only fun if you're playing it.
0: I've tried, but I've gone to my, when I went to my grandparents' house and they'd have golf on, they yeah. just jump between like different people. And I'm like, I don't really know what's happening. Like,
1: yeah, it's this not guy's really on, fun to watch. You
0: I'm
1: know?
0: Watching them hit the same holes, and this guy's like somewhat better at that. Like,
1: yeah.
0: Also, they score golf. I don't like how they score golf, where it's like the lower, like you want to play the least amount of golf.
1: Yeah, like that makes sense. But I if you're playing it, it's entertaining. But if you're, I mean, you get to ride around the golf cart, like that's epic.
0: You know what? Like, I can't like bad talk golf. It is an Irish sport. I do have to like rep golf now.
1: Golf.
0: We did invent golf. They use actually wooden clubs for golf.
1: That makes sense.
0: When they invented it.
1: That makes sense.
0: Okay, you know what is like the greatest sport? Bowling.
1: You bowling are joking.
0: Bowling is so fun.
1: Okay, it's not the greatest sport.
0: Have you ever watched Pete Weber highlights?
1: No, I can't stand to watch it. It's boring. I don't even like playing like bowling.
0: Bowling's so fun.
1: Nah. Okay. The balls are sensory problems. Strike again. The balls are so
0: sensory problems. Do what again?
1: Strike again.
0: Strike again. Bowling reference.
1: I hate everybody and everything. I'm going to go home.
0: I'm playing Heads Will Roll as my next song.
1: Oh my God.
0: That was not planned. Good night. That was not planned at all. Good night. I just really wanted to mention bowling. It's the sport of kings.
1: No, I literally, like, no, the balls are way too greasy. I'll stop. That sounded really bad. Good night.
0: What bowling alleys are you going to?
1: Well, because they like, put the stuff on them, right? To, like, keep them, like, you know, and not on the ball. Slick.
0: On the
1: okay,
0: lane.
1: Well, okay, well, it gets on the ball.
0: I mean, like, okay, yeah.
1: So, okay, well, whatever it is.
0: There's not like a shadowy cabal of bowling employees like greasing God. Up the ball.
1: Whatever it is, you knew exactly what I was talking about.
0: A little bit.
1: They're like oily when you pick them up.
0: Yeah.
1: Like.
0: Because of the lane.
1: Yeah, so I don't like bowling because it's gross. Like, I just can't do it. Like. Low key. And then you gotta put some nasty shoes on that somebody else been wearing. I don't know. Yeah, the bowling it's loud
0: shoes
1: part, in there.
0: The bowling shoes part gets me, because what's so special about those shoes?
1: I don't know.
0: Why can't my shoes be bowling shoes? What changed?
1: I don't know.
0: I'm gonna look this up during the break and we're gonna find out.
1: Bowling shoes. Alright, I'm gonna play some Aerosmith.
0: Go for it.
1: I'm gonna play Dude Looks Like a Lady.
0: In commemoration of the Rock and Roller Coaster.
1: I'm sad about that. I'm really sad about that.
0: I'm sad, but the Muppets.
1: No, you told me you didn't care about Aerosmith.
0: I'm sad it's like because it's cool. It was Aerosmith. It had a cool vibe. Yeah. But the Muppets.
1: I thought you didn't like Aerosmith.
0: No, I don't dislike Aerosmith.
1: You straight up. I know you don't like Aerosmith. That's what you said.
0: I've never said I did not like Aerosmith.
1: I don't know.
0: Then. You might be confused with an Aerosmith story that I've told you that someone I know has had.
1: Maybe.
0: I've never said I disliked Aerosmith. I only said that, like, yeah, it sucks that it's losing the theming of Aerosmith, but man, the Muppets are going to be awesome.
1: I remember you saying that the Muppets was going to be better and that the Aerosmith thing was, like, I don't know, not that, like, it was just, like, okay or something, or, like, I don't know.
0: It was, like, theme-wise, it was just okay. And then by the end of it, they cut the Aerosmith stuff because they ran out of the licensing.
1: I mean, yeah, so, if like, they're not actually playing the Aerosmith stuff, then it's...
0: Well, they were playing, like, the music, but, like, the pre-show was there that wasn't there anymore.
1: Yeah.
0: So I was like, ah, oh, okay, it's just now kind of a riot that plays Aerosmith music.
1: Yeah.
0: The Muppets I'm excited for, though. Because it's the Electric Mayhem.
1: I don't know. Muppets are... They're all right. I don't dislike the Muppets. Put that out there. I don't have, like... I know a lot of people really like the Muppets, and I'm definitely not that person. I'm just like, they're there, you know?
0: Yeah.
1: And that's fine. But I do think it's sad that we're losing the Rock and Roller Coaster.
0: I wish they would have just gone to, like, another band. It would have been cool if they just, like, found, like, a newer band or something.
1: Yeah, that would have been cool.
0: Of course, then you get, like, Rock and Roller Coaster featuring the Arctic Monkeys, which no one would want.
1: That would be crazy.
0: That'd be terrible.
1: That would be crazy.
0: Has a role by the AAS. Do those like a lady, Aerosmith. 88.3 FM, The Corn.

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2: The Buzz will not be renaming itself to that.
1: Unfortunately. That'd be kind of iconic.
2: Corn-themed college radio. Oh, man.
1: Corn. Indeed.
2: Well, indeed.
1: That's that. That is that for breaking the algorithm.
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1: The Buzz.
2: We'll see you next week, though.
1: Yes, we will. We will be here, most likely.
2: Most likely.
1: Yeah.
2: Yeah.
1: Good night, y'all.
2: Good night, y'all. We will see you next time.

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0: Looked a little better, maybe, so I switched up.

0: Welcome back, ladies and gentlemen. How are you doing?
1: And hello, hello. I have indeed returned.
0: She's returned, ladies and gentlemen. Returned!
1: Returned for the finale.
0: The finale. It's the end.
1: The end forever! No, I'm just kidding. He will be back in the fall.
0: Yep, she won't.
1: I might. Not for all of them, obviously. But maybe, like, you know, spattering here and there.
0: Alrighty, ladies and gentlemen. So today we're just doing some nonsense. Today we're doing nonsense. Absolute nonsense.
1: Chaos. The craziness.
0: Bewilderment.
1: Yes.
0: Anyway, so I'm gonna say this a couple of times throughout the show because I know some people get here late. Tisk tisk tisk. I know some people get here late. We're accepting live suggestions. Message them to me or Hannah. Put them in the spreadsheet. Put them in the form. It doesn't really matter. Just send them in. We'll try and get all of them.
1: Yes, it doesn't have to be in the form. Probably for the live suggestions, it might work even better if you would just text us. But those who may not have our numbers
0: or something. If you don't have our numbers, you want to hear something, put it into the form. Yep. I will be checking that too.
1: Throw in the form. Send me anything through
0: and remember
1: any social media.
0: Yep, the form is at the underscore rabbit hole 88.3 on
1: Instagram.
0: That one, she's a PR manager. I don't know what I'm doing. Okay.
1: We know.
0: Hey, be nice to me. No, but we're going pretty good. We're doing pretty good. I don't know what we're going to talk about. I didn't have any plans going into talking today, so we're just going to go with the flow. I'm going to probably talk about some random stuff. I might bring in Warhammer. I might talk about random other crap. You know how it is.
1: Colton, I do see your message. You did already send in 5 songs, so we'll give some other people a chance first before
0: we put one of your songs in. If we can't, if we play that and we have nothing else to play at the end, we'll play the rest of your 6 songs, okay, bud?
1: We promise.
0: That you send in a lot of songs. It shows us you're enthusiastic about it. We do try and give room for some other people though if they send in stuff. But thank you, we really appreciate it. Okay, we are going to hop directly into some songs. Up first are 3 musical songs that
1: Indeed.
0: Were sent in. We have Money by Alan Cunning. It's from Cabaret, the musical, which I listened to this. It's really good, and apparently Cabaret is really good. That was sent in by Gavin. Thank you, Gavin. We appreciate you. Only Us from Dear Evan Hansen. That one was sent in by Kenzie. Thank you, Kenzie.
1: Thank you, thank you.
0: And then I'm Number One. I'm Number One. This one is from The Muppets. We love The Muppets.
1: The Muppets are amazing, yep. Of course.
0: So, those are our 3 songs. I don't know. Can you tell I have no plan? All right, we're going to get into it. Love you all. See you in a bit.

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You're number two. We're criminals at large, but I'm at larger than you. I'm number one. You're number two. I believe in equality as long.

0: That's how it's done.
1: Remember, reality is an illusion. The universe is a hologram. Bye, Cole. Bye!
2: 88.3 The Buzz.
3: Welcome back, ladies and gentlemen.
4: Hello!
3: How are you doing?
4: Crickets. Anyways.
3: I'm talking to the voices in my head.
4: How are the voices in your head doing, Tage?
3: I don't know. They don't tell me.
4: I don't know how to respond to that. I'm bad at improv.
3: Oh.
4: Anyways.
3: I wanted to know from a whole lot of people. By the way,
4: what do you wanted to know?
3: Nobody sent anything in yet. Other than Colton. Colton's been talking to us. We
4: a little
3: appreciate
4: bit.
3: That, Colton.
4: Also, turns out.
3: Oh,
4: that
3: I say that. Ella immediately texts me.
4: Hey!
3: We love Ella.
4: Hey, that's my bestie.
3: Okay. So. Going insane. Okay.
4: Ladies and gentlemen, he's attempting to read.
3: Yeah, I can't read and talk at the same time.
4: Give him a sec. He's a little slow.
3: Shut up.
4: Spinning Wheel of Death.
3: Shut up.
4: It's bright rainbow.
3: Hey. The Monsters Rock Festival. Created by, oh. What? Oh, that's really cool. Okay. So Ella just sent in a fun fact. So before I get to my question that I was going to ask to you all, I'm going to read out Ella's fun fact. Ella freaking Garrison's fun fact, brother. Also, Colton says hi, lads.
4: Hello, Dad.
3: So, the Monsters of Rock Festival, created by the Russian government 3 months before the official fall of the Soviet Union to mark the new days of freedom and liberty by inviting several famous rock bands such as Metallica, AC/DC, Pantera, and the Black Crows to play for the Russian people. It was the first ever rock concert in the Soviet era. An estimated 2 million people were in attendance. It also marked the largest open-air rock concert in history.
4: Damn.
3: Yeah. Big. Cool. She also sent in another song.
4: Ooh.
3: Thank you, Ella. I'll put that in the playlist immediately. Remember, these are first come, first serve, so the sooner you send in your song, sooner we'll get to them.
4: Yeah.
3: Appreciate you. All right. I wanted to know, for everybody, and Hannah,
4: oh,
3: are you struggling with a piece of tape over there?
4: No, I'm playing with it.
3: Oh, okay. I want to know, what's your favorite, fantasy world? It can either be fantasy or sci-fi, though.
4: Ooh, are we talking games or shows or just fantasy world?
3: Give me your favorite
4: general
3: fantasy world. I'll give you an example. Mine's 40K.
4: Avatar.

0: with the concept, with the world, the beauty of it, the way it was built, the way it was put together, the way things interacted, and how the movie itself was created. I found everything so beautiful, the way that they crafted the world and the creatures. There's a game, Avatar, Frontiers of Pandora. Highly recommend it. I think it's kind of expensive, but I was lucky enough to be able to play it through Xbox Game Pass.
1: Which Game Pass went down in price. I don't know if you all saw that. It was a very good move by their brand new CEO. Very good move. It's still more expensive than it was before they drastically increased the price.
0: But going down something
1: is something.
0: It's something, especially in this economy.
1: Yeah. But which, we're not a political show, so we're not talking about politics, please.
0: Yep. Anyways, back to the fantasy.
1: Back to the fantasy. My favorite is 40K.
0: We know.
1: Yeah, I love Warhammer. It's really good.
0: You want to talk a little bit about Warhammer?
1: You don't want me to talk about Warhammer, because we will spend
0: just
1: the next hour.
0: Talk about your favorite faction.
1: Do you want me to spend the next hour talking to you about the undead robots?
0: Okay, just a little bit.
1: I love the Necron.
0: Just explain what the Necron are.
1: Okay, I'm going to explain what 40K is, because people don't know what 40K
0: is.
1: Fair
0: enough.
1: Okay, so 40K is a satire of what humanity will be like in sci-fi, what it would actually be like. So, Adam, okay, hold on. Before we get into that, I received a text message from my main man, Adam. I need you, quickly, Hannah, to name one character from Avatar.
0: Which one did he mean?
1: That's all he said.
0: Aang.
1: Aang? Now name one from the blue people.
0: Neytiri.
1: All right, I can't fact check you on that.
0: Neytiri,
1: so.
0: Jake, who's also Taruk Makto.
1: You're saying words.
0: Favorite character from Avatar and Last Airbender. What's his name? Rocky?
1: Rocky?
0: Rocky? That doesn't sound right.
2: The boulder.
0: No, the old guy.
1: What? The old guy? There are a lot of old guys. They kind of like had a whole society.
0: The Earthbender.
1: Oh, you mean King Boomy.
0: Boomy, that's what it was. His actual name was Rocky, wasn't it?
1: No, it was Boomy. No? Because Aang just called him Boomy because they were old friends.
0: I don't even know.
1: Yeah. Oh, man.
0: Okay, Gavin, we are going to play more songs. Just give us a second.
1: Listen, we're talking. I'm having fun. This is my last show.
0: Also, I wasn't far off with Rocky because it related to rocks and there was a Y in there.
1: That's everybody in the Earth Kingdom. Congratulations.
0: Okay, well, I got some stuff right. Anyways.
1: Congrats.
0: What are the next three
1: Flamio
0: songs?
1: Flamio Hotman.
0: What are the next three songs?
1: Okay, well, either way, I will talk about 40K next break, but I do agree we kind of need to get into the next songs. Okay, so the next three songs are 505 by the Arctic Monkeys, sent in by Ella. Tongue Tied, the original version, sent in by Stefan Afro.
0: Sent in by?
1: No, sent in by Adam, and it's by Stefan Afro.
0: You said sent in.
1: Listen,
0: okay.
1: Don't worry about it. And then, up next, after those two, we had Garbage by Melanie Martinez, sent in by Alex Sandberg. Thank you very much. We are going to get right into them, and we appreciate everybody who sent in songs.
0: Thank you very much.
1: Yep, we'll talk to you guys after.

0: Oh, look, there's Zubal. Hi, Zubal.
1: Help me, you idiots!
2: Kinda rude, Zubal. Now I don't wanna help you.
3: No, I always lose.
1: Yes! Gotcha!
4: Oh!
1: Hey! King, are you mother...
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7: Welcome back, ladies and gentlemen.
8: Hello.
7: How are you doing?
8: We had some good songs going.
7: Good songs.
8: We have some good songs coming up.
7: Yep. Some people are sending in more stuff. Thank you, Gavin, for the further suggestions. We appreciate it. Even if you're kind of rude to us, but that's what we like about you. Anyway, so he specifically told me not to tell you guys about 40K. So I'm going to talk about 40K.
8: I mean, you said you were going to.
7: Well, I know, but now that Gavin specifically told me not to, I'm going to.
8: That's fair. Yeah.
7: Fair?
8: Yeah.
7: Again, it's a satire on everything. Humanity has become, like, wholly fascist and theocratic, and it's grimdark, and nobody is happy ever. And it's technically
8: good for the orcs.
7: Well, yeah, but they're always happy, so they kind of counteract it. It's originally a war game, but if I could talk just for a little bit, I'm
8: not stopping you.
7: I know I am. Technically a war game, but it has 500 plus novels associated with it.
8: 500 of them?
7: Yeah, 523. Jeez. I believe.
8: How much each? I feel like each of those are going to cost an arm and a leg.
7: $50.
8: Each book.
7: $20 to $60.
8: Ah, and then what about a single minifigure?
7: Depends. So for the Necron, for my favorite faction, I was looking at buying a combat patrol. That combat patrol has around 20 models in it. $170.
8: Thank God you did not buy that.
7: Yeah, you're right. I only bought books for the roleplay game.
8: Still better than $170.
7: Yeah, it was $80.
8: That's like,
7: it's better. Like $100. It's like $100 less. I know.
8: That's pretty good.
7: I know. Either way, JDs and Lentilmen, I want to know, you guys need to send in what your guys' favorite fantasy worlds are. Our resident orc lord has corrected me on something. Adam tells me that the orcs are sad when they don't get the good crumpin'.
8: You know, that's fair.
7: To anybody who doesn't know orc speak, they won't know what I just talked about, what I'm talking about. But the good crumpin'.
8: I don't think they'd understand if you did tell them.
7: Either way. So, I want to know what your guys' favorite fantasy setting is. Yes, Angron does cost like $176, Colton. Favorite fantasy setting. Hit me with them. We'll talk about them next time. During the next break. But we are going to get back into... Colton, are you a world eater? I didn't know that about you. Respect for being a world eater. That's pretty... That's legit. Being chaos world eaters, kind of based. Anyway, we're going to get into some songs. We're going to do Flight of the Crows by Jiraiya, Paint the Town Blue from Arcane,
8: such a good show,
7: and Me, Myself, and Hyde from Ice Nine Kills.
8: I might get into Arcane later if I'm feeling it.
7: Which, I'm surprised you didn't say that, because that is technically fantasy.
8: I know, but it's also incredibly dystopian.
7: And Warhammer isn't?
8: I didn't say Warhammer was my favorite, now did I?
7: Yeah. It's not my favorite because I want to live there. It's my favorite because it's interesting.
8: Okay. Well, my favorite because it's interesting and because it's not... I mean, yes, it is kind of dystopian. Avatar. But there are people that can live in peace.
7: Okay. Anyway, we're going to move on. Oh, Adam sent me an image of a dreadnought.
8: Okay, let's move on.
7: $170 on eBay, the second-hand store. For a... Actually, that's an Imperial Knight Titan. And I know from personal experience that a Warlord Titan, the biggest model in the Imperium faction, can cost upwards of $1,000.
8: God, who the hell has this money?
7: How do you make a large fortune by playing Warhammer? How do you make a small fortune by playing Warhammer?
8: You don't.
7: You start but with a large fortune.
8: Fair enough. All right. Let's get into the songs.
7: Yes. Okay. Like I said, Flight of the Crows, Jiraiya, Paint the Town Blue, Arcane, Me, Myself, and Hyde, Ice Nine Kills. Sorry, ladies and gentlemen. I'll talk to you after.

0: I guess I'm afraid.
1: There is nothing to be afraid of, Mr. Morgan. Take a gamble that love exists and do a loving act.
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3: Hello.
4: Dutch.
3: Dutch! I hate you. I hate you. You're so mean to me.
4: That's what you call a vocal stem, and he can't control it, so I go Dutch, and he...
3: That's not nice. You're being mean.
4: You chose the bumper.
3: I know I did, because I think it's funny.
4: All right, so is now the time that I'm going to talk about Arcane?
3: Okay, you can talk about Arcane. Sure.
4: All right, we're talking about Arcane. So,
3: Oh, wait, hold on. People sent in what their favorite fantasy worlds were, and I want to get to those. First, we have Adam. Adam really likes Hollow Knight.
4: Bro, I was just getting into it.
3: I know. Adam really likes Hollow Knight. I think Hollow Knight's fun. I've never played it. I watched Adam play it for 6 hours on the ride to Washington, D.C.
4: I don't know if I know much of anything. I don't know if I know anything about Hollow Knight, like at all.
3: Yeah, no. I described Warhammer Fantasy to Adam for 6 hours, annoyed the shit out of everybody around us. And he played Hollow Knight, and it was really fun. Probably one of the best road trips I've had. Next, we have Colton. Colton really likes specifically Ravenloft from D&D and Delicious in Dungeon. And there was one more, but I don't remember it. And Wyatt. Wyatt really likes pre-Resistance era Star Wars. Wyatt would really like to be dominated by the Empire.
4: That's a crazy statement to be saying about a 14-year-old.
3: He's technically family because he's your brother.
4: He is, in fact, my brother.
3: Yeah.
4: Yeah.
3: So.
4: Hi, Wyatt.
3: He has physically heard me say more heinous stuff at marching band.
4: Dude, quit saying heinous things to my brother.
3: He's in the brass section. We all say heinous things. You have not heard the half of it because you haven't met Owen while he's in the brass section.
4: That's fair. You haven't. Yeah, I would say the woodwinds are bad, but the woodwinds were bad a couple years ago. My first year joining, it was wild. There are some conversations that I would love to repeat, but they are not good for radio.
3: All right. You can start Arcane now, unless I think of anything else to interrupt you with. Then I'm going to interrupt you.
4: There are a lot of chords I could choke him out with right now. Arcane is my favorite TV show of all time. It is on Netflix. Highly recommended. I'm going to keep spoilers minimum to nothing. The world is very, very dystopian, and it starts out with someone trying to create magic through science. And that becomes a huge thing. A lot of stuff happens. A lot of things go boom. More people go boom. Objects go boom. There's a lot of stuff, and there's a lot of booms. It is one of the most beautiful shows I've watched. The animation style.
3: Animation is pretty good.
4: It's gorgeous. Even my mother has said that it's one of the best TV shows animated that she's ever seen.
3: Your mother's also really chill.
4: She is. She's awesome.
3: Yeah.
4: I doubt you're listening, Mom, but shout out to you. I love you.
3: No shout out for Dad, though. We give a shout out to Wyatt and your mom. No shout out for Dad.
4: You just gave a shout out to my dad. Right there. There you go. He's probably not listening, though.
3: No. They never do. It's kind of funny. Anyway, continue.
4: The amount of times that I have cried watching Arcane, it's more than I've ever cried watching any other show or movie or played a game. No. It's an incredible TV show, and if you have the opportunity to watch it, I absolutely believe that you should watch it.
3: My favorite character is John Warhammer.
4: Jace. His favorite character is Jace.
3: It's not. It's very obviously Jinx.
4: Yeah. No, Jinx is my favorite
3: and
4: as
3: then
4: well.
3: Echo. There's Jinx. Echo is also really good. Good character.
4: Yes. Jinx is one of my top two favorite characters. The other character is kind of a spoiler. So, her name is Isha, and she comes in later in the show.
3: I don't think it's really that much of a spoiler because they never really tell you her name.
4: They very much tell you her name.
3: Oh, then I didn't pay enough attention.
4: Her name is said a couple times, but it's
3: I don't pay any attention, so it's
4: yeah.
3: Fine.
4: Isha gets so much hate, and I really don't like it. I understand why there's hate, but I wish it wasn't there because I adored Isha, and I can't specify anything more other than many tears have been shed.
3: John Warhammer.
4: All right, enough about John Warhammer, enough about Arcane. Go watch the show, and...
3: It's good.
4: What are the next three songs, Dage?
3: Oh, you're just forcing me to move on. Okay.
4: Yep. Well, we don't right. have forever, and it's 10:56.
3: Okay, well, I have forever. I'm an insomniac. Next couple of songs
4: I've
3: are Coming Undone
4: sleep.
3: For Korn, then Must Have Been the Wind by the Chalk Eaters, and then Everybody Dies by Rory Webley. Thank you, ladies and gentlemen, and we'll be right back.
4: Boop.

0: And this is Olaf. Now that you're part of our crew, I guess we should introduce ourselves. This is Olaf. And this is Olaf. And this is Olaf. This is Olaf. Olaf. Olaf. Olaf. And,
1: Olaf.
0: Olaf.
2: So let me guess. Your name must be...
0: That's right.
3: 88.3 The Buzz.
4: Back in my day, we didn't have all these fancy devices for listening to music. We just had the radio. Old man would be driving down the road in the station wagon and tune in to WSBU 88.3 FM St. Bonaventure. And that always got us to where we were going.
5: Hello, ladies and gentlemen.
6: Hello, fun guys and fun gals.
5: Welcome. Welcome back. How are you doing? Good? Good to hear.
6: I am doing good, but you already knew that.
7: Yeah, I've been with you.
5: All right. So, we're allowed to go over time today because the people after us didn't show up. And I'm feeling especially insomniactic.
6: Especially because it's the finale.
5: Yep. So,
6: for the finale,
5: we're going over.
6: We're going to midnight. We don't expect all of you to stay.
5: Yeah, but. We don't expect all of you to stay. And we may not be going until exactly midnight. But we're going to keep going.
6: Yeah.
5: As long as humanly possible. Alrighty. So, what did you want to talk about now?
6: I have no idea.
5: No idea?
6: You should annoy Gavin and talk about more Warhammer.
5: I don't want to, because it'll start me on a crusade. I'll need to talk about more.
6: No one expects the Spanish Inquisition. Anyways.
5: Nobody expects... nobody expects the actual Inquisition.
6: I think we've run out of things to say.
5: I never run out of things to say. I can talk about a lot.
6: Take it away!
5: Okay. So, we can go back to video games.
6: Man, for... trees, right?
5: Man, trees. What's your favorite tree? Go ahead. Tell the folks at home, what's your favorite tree?
6: My favorite tree. The large redwood trees. I find them
5: redwoods?
6: Just incredibly beautiful and magnificent. And every time I see one, I imagine that there's a thylacoleo sitting up in one of them. Those who know, know. Those who don't, you're lucky.
5: It's like the two Mr. Incredibles.
6: Just a little bit.
5: No, my favorite tree, probably honestly birch.
6: Birch trees, really?
5: But not because I like how they look, I just have good memories associated with one specific birch tree.
6: Huh.
5: Yeah. Back when I used to live in Shantytown.
6: Ah, I see.
5: Yeah. When I used to live in the Shantytown, it was great. I had friends.
6: You say that like you don't have friends now.
5: You never know. I'm joking. That was a joke.
6: Hey,
5: for legal reasons, that was a joke.
6: For everyone who is a friend of Tage, can you tell him and say, bro, what the heck?
5: Bro, shut up.
6: Because, like, I'm here. I'm your
5: I
6: friend.
5: Know, I'm joking. Obviously. Hey, don't throw things at me.
6: It was a staple.
5: Stop throwing staples at me. She's been throwing staples at me the whole night, ladies and gentlemen.
6: No one else is using them.
5: Yes, they are. You're just unloading the stapler.
6: And I'll do it again, god damn it.
5: Okay, so,
6: we're getting tired and delirious. I think it's time for some more songs.
5: What's your favorite state?
6: State?
5: Yeah.
6: Like, U.S. state.
5: What's your favorite state?
6: Colorado. It's beautiful.
5: That's not a state of matter.
6: Bitch. can I say that? Is it late enough that I can say that?
5: It's past 10.
6: State of matter. Liquids, goddammit. Not that
5: listen,
6: I'll drink them, but
5: listen,
6: you know.
5: Not everything's about the United States. I just asked what your favorite state was. You assumed it was the United States.
6: Anyways,
5: how dare you?
6: Colorado is beautiful. If you ever get a chance to go there, take it.
5: I've literally only been out of New York State to go to Pennsylvania and Florida twice.
6: That's depressing. I'm bringing you to Colorado someday. You need to see the mountains. You need to see the beauty. It's gorgeous. It is probably the most beautiful state that I've been to, and I've been to a lot of states.
5: Montana.
6: I've been all the way out there to Montana.
5: I think if I had to pick one to move to, it would probably be Montana.
6: Why?
5: I always liked it. Always liked how it looked in pictures. And it gets all four seasons like we do. And I don't know if I could live somewhere without all four seasons, because I like fall. It's my favorite season.
6: Yeah. But the work that I want to go to...
5: Yeah, I know. That's not something for on air, though.
6: No?
5: No. Not like us having the conversation of where we're going to move to later in life.
6: Oh, no. I just meant what I wanted to go into.
5: Yeah, sure. Go talk about what you want to go into.
6: I'll do the next segment. They're here. Okay. They're here for music. We're gonna
5: Are
6: be
5: they? They're here to hear me yap. Nobody comes to this radio show to listen to music. They come to hear me yap. Be honest with yourself.
6: A little bit of both. Let's do some more music. Okay. I think I have one of my really good favorite songs coming up next, and I really am dying to hear it because I haven't listened to it for a while.
5: Okay. Up next, we have High Voltage by AC/DC. The Last Beautiful Thing I Saw Is the Thing That Blinded Me.
6: That's my song.
5: By Paris Paloma and Bailey Pickles. And that was Hannah's suggestion. And then we have Slide Into the Void by The Stupendium featuring Cammy Cat. All right.
6: Before we go, I hope you really enjoy the song I picked. It's a beautiful song.
5: You'll know when it starts because you won't be hearing AC/DC anymore.
6: And I recommend you have both earbuds in, or you have this somewhere where you can just feel the chords. Anyways, let's go.
5: Music nerd. All right. See you in a bit.

From the edge of understanding, the border of the known, the breaking point of reason, where logic is dethroned, where sense is defenseless and festers on the bone, you'll find entropy's offensive as rendered of a soul, as you roam through the oldest house, home to all that you weren't told about, trapped within a labyrinth that goes without saying, that we're praying that they don't.

acolyte and file your reports. 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
6: Ladies and gentlemen!
2: Hello!
6: How are you doing? How are you doing this fine night?
2: You can't tell, the late night hysteria has hit us.
7: I'm just like this. I don't know what you're talking about.
2: Yeah, because you don't sleep.
7: Shut up. Shut up. Okay. So... I need Gavin to stop sending me memes.
2: Keep sending him memes. It's really funny.
7: It's really funny. But anyway, ladies and gentlemen, or ladies and gentlemen, as it's formally known, I don't know.
2: We're running out of things to talk about.
7: Never.
2: I'm running out of things.
7: If you were a transformer, what would you transform into?
2: Your mom.
7: I really hope my mom's listening to this. No, she went to bed a while ago because she has a head cold.
2: What do you mean if I transformed into?
7: You're a transformer.
2: What kind?
7: They transform into vehicles and shit.
2: Would I become a vehicle or am I the vehicle... Vehicle go to thing.
7: Ladies and gentlemen, Hannah doesn't know what a transformer is.
2: No, I do.
7: Hannah, if you were a Cybertronian, what would you want to turn into?
2: You're... Okay. I don't know.
7: Why not?
2: Because I don't know.
7: Why not?
2: Because I've never watched any media related to it.
7: Okay. So, I'm forgetting the name of the Transformer right this minute, but there is a Decepticon, and he turns into a Black Hawk helicopter. He turns into a Black Hawk helicopter, but he has a little buddy, a little separate Transformer that acts like his dog, and it lives in his back.
2: Bro has a companion cell?
7: Yes. And his companion is a giant fucking scorpion.
2: Sweet.
7: And it's a giant drilling machine that drills through.
2: I would want to be an aeroplane.
7: An aeroplane. Colton wants to become forklift certified in a whole new way.
2: What does that mean? What do you mean by that?
7: He wants to turn into a forklift.
2: Well, with the other allegations, we never really know with him.
7: That's fair. Nobody look into Colton's search history when he dies, please, for the love of God.
2: Yeah.
7: Anyway, we're so sorry, Colton. We know we make fun of you a lot, but it's because we like you. Sometimes.
2: Hey, leave him be.
7: I know. Anybody else have any interesting inputs on what you would like to be if you were a Cybertronian? Come on. I know some people. I know some people have watched Cybertron. Have watched Transformers. I love the Transformers movies. They're so good.
2: Yeah, I haven't watched any of them. That wasn't my
7: I have
2: my
7: all of
2: childhood.
7: Them on CD.
2: You should talk about Invader Zim.
7: You want me to talk about Invader Zim, brother? You want me to talk about Invader Zim?
2: Indeed, if I didn't want you to talk about Invader Zim, I not only would have not mentioned it, but I would have had you segment into the next songs.
7: Oh, well, Invader Zim's really fun. I like how their technology works. Because it's just a whole bunch of wires. Can you not deep throat the microphone?
2: I did not.
7: You did. You did, though, and I watched it. Please don't.
2: I jokingly opened my mouth to the mic.
7: Please don't deep throat the microphone.
2: All right, continue.
7: No, I just want to move on to the next songs now. Thank you very much.
2: Oh, well, okay. What do we got? It's 11:30 at night. I'm getting tired and loopy.
7: Next songs are going to be Down Under by Men at Work. This one was suggested by Ella. Chemical Overreaction by Will Wood and the Tapeworm, suggested by Adam.
2: Ah.
7: And No Longer You, suggested by both Gavin and Hannah.
2: Good job. Thank you,
7: ladies. Oh, Adam corrected me. The Transformer I'm thinking of is named Blackout.
2: I like that name better.
7: Yep. Blackout's really cool. Because it's a Black Hawk helicopter with a giant scorpion. It's awesome. Okay, anyway, we're going to move on. Actually, you know what? No, I'm going to wait for Adam's response on this. Adam, specifically, I'm calling you out. What Transformer would you want to be? Adam, we're waiting. We're waiting
2: we're
7: for
2: wait
7: you specifically.
2: In silence.
7: We're going to not in silence. I can't sit in silence.
2: Yes, you can. You just did.
7: Not for long. I need Adam. Come on, bro. Come on. What is it? Tell me. What Cybertronian would you be? I don't need your faction. I need to know what you would do. I can feel us losing listeners actively.
2: Oh, absolutely. I don't even know if Adam's listening.
7: No, he is, because he corrected me on Blackout.
2: Okay,
7: we're going to move on. Adam, if I don't get your Cybertronian by the time the next talking bit comes around, I will personally mess up your landscaping. Because I'm your landscaper. All right. Up next, Down Under, Chemical Overreaction, No Longer You. Thank you, ladies and gentlemen. We'll be right back.

0: He's standing in front of the net with about 8 inches of his
1: 88.3 The Buzz
0: in his hand.
2: Welcome back.
3: Hello.
2: Welcome back, ladies and gentlemen. All right, we got a response from Adam. Adam said he would be a gun transformer. Because in the old cartoons, Megatron scans a deagle and becomes a 50-foot deagle.
3: Well, that is certainly something.
2: It was a really funny bit that the cartoon did. It was in the 80s, you know.
3: Okay, they didn't take it seriously.
2: No, nothing was taken seriously.
3: Okay.
2: It was so funny.
3: I can get by that.
2: No, but... Oh, I have just one more thing to talk about, and then we're going to play our final songs, and then say our final goodbyes
3: and then sleep.
2: For the year. You're going to sleep. I'm
3: going to make you sleep.
2: It's not how that works, and you know what?
3: Baseball bat.
2: Guys, she's my point. On air, she's threatening to abuse me. I need help. FAA, FCC, that's not actually, she's not actually threatening to abuse me. That was a joke.
3: I would not hurt him.
2: Anyway, we have to say that for legal reasons, so that they don't come down here and shut us down.
3: Me down. You mean shut me down.
2: No, they would shut the radio down. It wouldn't be good.
3: Oh, anyways.
2: Yeah.
3: I doubt they're listening anyways.
2: Yeah, nobody listens to me. Other than Adam. And my
3: and
2: mom
3: me.
2: Sometimes, and you.
3: And me. Literally every single time.
2: I'm joking. It's
3: uh-huh.
2: a bit.
3: Uh-huh.
2: I'm doing a bit.
3: Uh-huh.
2: Okay. Up next, we have 600 Strike, also from Epic the Musical. And then nobody sent in two more songs, so I said, fuck it. And we're doing Papers, Please the Musical and Creep by Tom Ball.
3: I like those choices.
2: Okay. We will be back after these short messages from the songs.
3: You mean after the three songs?
2: No, the three short
3: messages. We'll be back right after these messages. We're going to play so many ads for you guys.
2: I'm going to do nothing but the autism ad that I do every show.
3: You say it like it's a
2: PSA.
3: Thing.
2: Listen,
3: autism
2: they pretty
3: ad.
2: Much did it with me.
3: You
2: can buy Warhammer. Autism is purchasable, okay?
3: Buy your own autism. I didn't have to
2: can
3: buy
2: I
3: mine.
2: Can I buy other people's autism?
3: You don't need
2: I'm
3: it.
2: I'm sorry. Hey, okay. We're going to continue now, ladies and gentlemen. I'll talk to you guys after.
3: Yes, we'll pop in. We'll say
2: Sarah one, goodbyes. Last
3: one
2: goodbyes.
3: Final goodbye.
2: Yep, for the summer. Thank you all for sticking with us, and we'll talk to you after.
3: See you.

0: to see. You sealed your fate just to beat me. You released my storm when you opened that bag. Blocked your one way home. Now you'll never get back.
1: You're going to call off that storm.
0: Or what? You can't kill me.
1: Exactly.
0: Wait. Wait! Ah! How does it feel to be helpless? How does it feel to know pain? I watch my friends die!

0: After everything you've done, how will you sleep at night?
1: Next to my wife.

0: me through. My family has the flu. They're dying in our Statska while I'm stuck in here with you.
1: Sir, your state ID is out of date, I see. But since you've implored it, I simply ignore it. The rest seems good to me. Welcome to gracious country, Arstotska. Papers, please, or you will not be allowed. Just a few simple questions to ask.

0: are a male.
1: Oh, I got that change. I've since been rearranged.
0: If you're no man, this body scan sure looks a little strange.
1: Surely this could make it all a small mistake.
0: A false alarm, ma'am, do no harm.
1: I've got some lives to take.
2: In the interests of our sports score.

0: Okay, yes, you do you back the rebellion against the state and its grip upon the land. Vile, corrupt, truly Machiavellian, join the revolution, now's the time to take a stand.
1: Listen, sir, you seem suspicious and extreme.
0: It's true, my covert goal's to overthrow the whole regime.
1: Which side should I choose when either way I lose? My occupation, or my kids and wife, my aspirations, or my...

0: bumper?
1: No, we're not doing a bumper this time. Because we have 4 minutes until the next bumper is needed. Yes. Anyway, we are actually sending out signals.
0: Oh, I know. I saw you press the buttons.
1: Okay. So, I lied. I lied to you all.
0: What?
1: And I'm so sorry. My favorite Transformer is Soundwave. Blackout is my second favorite.
0: I still don't know who that is.
1: I know you don't. Me and you need to watch the Transformers movies. They're so good.
0: Do you know how many shows that we need to watch?
1: Yeah, I do, actually.
0: So many.
1: You sent me the whole list.
0: We have a really long list of movies. And
1: it's getting longer faster than we can watch them.
0: Yes, because all of the movies we want to watch, we have to pay for.
1: That's fair.
0: Like, 9 out of 10 out of the many movies we have, we're going to have to buy.
1: Yeah.
0: Which sucks. Jinx.
1: Okay. Anyway, ladies and gentlemen, I wanted to thank you for going on this incredible journey with me starting in October of just being on the radio, having fun, shooting the shit, you know.
0: Listening to music, hanging out.
1: Sending
0: memes.
1: Yeah, talking about random stuff. Just thank you, because it really wouldn't be possible without you all. If I did not have people to listen to me, I don't think they would let me physically do this. I think you have to have at least 2 listeners every show. They can check how many people are on the live stream.
0: Really?
1: Yeah. So, for those of you who don't know, there's an app in production. It's been in production since last year, but it's basically going to turn the stream that you guys are listening to me through right now into basically Twitch. So you're going to pull up an app on your phone, and it's going to have a live chat, and I'm going to be able to see how many people are listening in, and you guys can send messages, and I can interact with you guys. It's going to be great.
0: That'll be awesome.
1: The best feature of it, you'll be able to close the app so you won't need to have it open constantly.
0: Oh my god, like Spotify?
1: Yeah.
0: Oh! I think you can do that with the website.
1: Can you?
0: Yeah.
1: I was told you couldn't.
0: Oh, well, you can, but also you're not the one listening to yourself.
1: Yeah, I can't listen to myself. That would be a little narcissistic of me.
0: Yeah.
1: Yeah. Anyway, so thank you all. Thank you, ladies and gentlemen, so much. I appreciate you all.
0: You're welcome.
1: And we'll talk to you guys in the fall, probably sometime around September.
0: Yeah, I will make sure to send out a post, maybe a week beforehand, a couple days beforehand.
1: Yeah.
0: To just let you guys know where.
1: Don't forget about us. Yeah, don't forget about us, please.
0: I don't think it's possible to forget about you.
1: It's easier than you would think.
0: Literally someone you knew from, like, kindergarten knew you, Tage. Literally kindergarten.
1: Fair.
0: Literally.
1: Not kindergarten. Last time I spoke to him was fourth grade.
0: Okay, fourth grade then.
1: I've known Adam since fifth grade.
0: You've also been friends with him since then. This person you hadn't talked to in how long?
1: A while, but also...
0: You're not disproving my point here.
1: I know I'm not. Anyway, thank you, ladies and gentlemen. I appreciate you so much. Have a good night. That's it. That's me signing off for the summer. God, that's weird to say. Have a good night, ladies and gentlemen.
0: Good night, and get some sleep, because tomorrow is a new day.
2: Ball knocked away! 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

I'm sick of the man always telling me what to do, man. 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

0: 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But that's my government name. 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Keeping it tranquil since the 1900s.
1: What did you say?
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1: 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Scamboarding can wait. 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
1: Go along home and wait for me, baby. I'll be there in just a little while. 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

We are the NFHS. 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

0: to ask you some real simple questions, and I want some real simple answers. Let me get this right. You bought the bottle of beer about
1: 11:15. After I left, other people was coming in. When we was leaving.
0: But you don't remember what they.
1: But they look.
0: But you bought the bottle of beer, definitely, at 12:15.
1: Yeah, it was 12:15 exactly. If I'm not mistaken, it was.
0: Now you see something. Now you see now. You know, I'll flip you know that, don't you? 88.3 The

0: 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Did you pray today? 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
0: Looked a little better, maybe, so I switched up.

college security officer called to tell me there was a drinking party on campus. The officer said there had been excessive drinking and our son was in the hospital for alcohol poisoning. He said my husband and I should come as soon as we could. I knew my son would face distractions and temptations when he went away to school. He already had unfortunate experiences with alcohol, and he was a little too good at fitting in with the crowd. I had no idea things could get so much worse so fast. A nurse suggested we attend Al-Anon family groups, even though our son claimed his drinking was no big deal. He said he was not an alcoholic and that he could quit whenever he wanted. I didn't want to go to an Al-Anon meeting, but I'm sure glad I went. If someone's drinking troubling you, you might be surprised at what you can learn in an Al-Anon family group from people just like you. Call 1-888-4-ALANON or go to alanon.org.

0: We're Costco guys. Of course we go shopping while eating a chicken bake.
1: We're Costco guys. Of course we have to try the new double chunk chocolate cookie.
0: We're Costco guys. Of course we have to try out the furniture.
1: We're Costco guys. Of course we work out with the tires.
0: We're Costco guys. What the heck is this thing?
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But that's my government name. 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Keeping it tranquil since the 19th.

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back in my day, we didn't have all these fancy devices for listening to music. We just had the radio. 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And that always got us to where we were going.

So, thank you. We were in the studio in Montserrat, and I was doing this tune. And I said to the lads in the band, you know, it'd be really great. I had this idea for the start of this song and the way it was all going to go. And I said, you know, I really would like to get Sting to sing on this song. And a couple of the windsurfers there said, well, it's no problem, he's here on holiday. So that was it. So now we can, because he's here tonight, not on holiday, but in a working capacity. Sting!

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1: And I tell you, wouldn't it be good? 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Let's have Eric on as well. We've got enough time. 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
0: What are you doing?
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0: with the 19th pick in the 2012 NBA Draft, the Orlando Magic select Andrew Nicholson from Mississauga, Canada, and St. Bonaventure University.
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If I speak, I am in big trouble. In big trouble. And I don't want to be in big trouble. 88.3 The

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2: 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They stole it from me, Carmine. They took it. That was today. 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

0: It's a amazing pen. 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

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But that's my government name. 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
1: Yeah.
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0: 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And that always got us to where we were going.
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But that's my government name. 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Keeping it tranquil since the 19th.

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It is 11 a.m. here in the greater St. Bonaventure area, and it is reading day. Last day of classes was yesterday. Finals start tomorrow. Therefore, you have today to sit back and study and read. Thus the name, Reading Study, Reading Day. Good luck on the finals coming up. And, of course, we have graduation a week from this weekend. And I wish everybody the best. As you know, it is Friday here at Kaz in the Morning. And on Fridays, we play the top 10 songs from 50 years ago this week. The week ending May 8th, 1976. But, you know, we always do get the show started with an Eagles song, and here is How Long.

to start the show here on this Friday morning. And you are listening to Kaz in the Morning, one of your favorite 70s classic rock music programs. And it is Friday here on Kaz in the Morning, and we play that top 10 songs from 50 years ago this week. And this first song was falling back through the charts from 50 years ago. It was at number 6 last week and fell back to number 10 this week. And we are talking about Johnny Taylor's Disco Lady.

Johnny Taylor's Disco Lady, and we are off and running with the top 10 songs from 50 years ago this week from the U.S. Billboard Hot 100. That was falling back through the charts from number 6 last week. It is a single from the American singer that went on to become his biggest hit. It spent all 4 weeks of April 1976 at number 1, and of course you'd know that if you'd been listening to Kaz in the Morning over the last few weeks. It also spent 6 weeks atop the Billboard R&B chart in the U.S. Interesting little fact, Disco Lady was the first Hot 100 number one song with the word disco in the title in 1976. Coming up, the number 9 song was at number 1 last week. Do you remember it? Here it is. By the Bellamy Brothers, Let Your Love Flow.

the Bellamy Brothers with Let Your Love Flow. Again, that song was at number 9 50 years ago this week, falling back from the number 1 position last week. It was the debut single by the country music duo, and it was recorded in late 1975 and released in January of 1976. The song was written by Larry Williams and produced by Phil Gernhardt and Tony Scotti. Became ultimately an international hit, reaching number 1 in several countries, including the U.S., and top 10 in at least 9 other countries. Taking us into the quarter hour, here is the number 8 song, and this was breaking into the top 10 50 years ago, from Silver Convention, Get Up and Boogie.

Get Up and Boogie by Silver Convention. That song was at the number 8 position, breaking into the top 10 from 13 last week. It's a song by the German disco act from their 1976 second album of the same name. The song was written and composed by Sylvester Levy and Stephen Prager and produced by Prager. The song was released as a lead single from their album. And similar to their previous 1975 hit single, Fly Robin Fly, the lyrics are sparse, as it only consists of two phrases, get up and boogie, and that's right, repeated throughout the song, as you just listened to. It is moving up on the charts this week, 50 years ago. The question is, how high will it go? You'll have to stay tuned to Kaz in the morning over the next few weeks to see how high in the top 10 it reaches. It is 11:18 here in the greater St. Bonaventure area, and you're listening to the Kaz in the morning with your host, Mike Kaspersky, on WSBU 88.3 FM, The Buzz. And we are running through the top 10 songs from 50 years ago. And this is the number 7 song after breaking into the top 10 at number 10 last week. It is Diana Ross's Love Hangover.

Diana Ross with Love Hangover, the number 7 song from 50 years ago. That song is by the American singer and recorded in 1975. It was released as a single on March 16th, 1976. And the question is, as it's rising up through the charts this week, how high does it go on the U.S. Billboard Hot 100? Interesting fact, producer Hal Davis instructed song's engineer, Russ Tarana, to install a strobe light so that Ross could be in the disco mindset. As the song changed from ballad to up-tempo, Ross became more comfortable with the material. She hummed, sang a bit, laughed, danced around, and even imitated Billie Holiday. Great song from Diana Ross. Coming up, the number 6 song from 50 years ago, moving up from the number 7 position last week, taking us into the bottom of the hour, or close to it, is Peter Frampton's Show Me the Way.

Peter Frampton with Show Me the Way. That song was from the English rock musician, originally released in June 1975 as the lead single from his fourth studio album, Frampton. It gained popularity after being recorded live and released in February 1976 as the lead single from his live album, Frampton Comes Alive. And the song ultimately reached number 6 on the U.S. Billboard Hot 100, where it

Paula Langley with Be Her. That song is from the American country music singer and was released to country radio on March 23rd, 2026 as a second single from her second studio album, Dandelion. Langley wrote the song with George Schmidt, Michael Hardy, Sam Anquist, and produced it with Ben West and Miranda Lambert. It ultimately peaked at number 4 on the U.S. Billboard Hot 100. It is 11:32 here in the greater St. Bonaventure area, and you're listening to Kaz in the Morning with your host, Mike Kaspersky, on WSBU 88.3 FM, The Buzz. We are running through the top 10 songs from 50 years ago this week, the week ending May 8th, 1976, from the U.S. Billboard Hot 100. And we are at the number 5 song, which was breaking into the top 10 from number 12 last week. It is Silly Love Songs by Wings and Paul McCartney.

Silly Little Love Songs. Actually, it's not Silly Little, it's Silly Love Songs. But that song was at number 5, 50 years ago, moving up from number 12 position. It is a song by the British rock band Wings and was written by Paul McCartney and Linda McCartney. The song first appeared in March 1976 on the album Wings at the Speed of Sound. Then it was released as a single backed by Cook of the House on April 1st in the U.S. and April 30th in the U.K. The song features disco overtones was actually written, this is an interesting fact, actually written in response to music critics accusing McCartney of predominantly writing silly love songs and sentimental slush. And you're going to have to pay attention over the next few weeks to see exactly how high it goes on the U.S. Billboard Hot 100. And you might know the answer to that, but I'm not going to tell you. Coming up, the number 4 song, moving up from number 8 last week, it is Elvin Bishop's Fooled Around and Fell in Love.

Fool Around and Fell in Love by Elvin Bishop. That song was at number 4 50 years ago this week, moving up from number 8 last week. It was written and performed by the blues guitarist with Mickey Thomas on lead vocals. It appears on Bishop's 1975 album, Strutting My Stuff, and it was released as the single the following year. And the question is, how high does it go on the U.S. Billboard Hot 100? You're going to have to stay tuned over the next few weeks to see as it's moving up on the charts this week. And we are into the top three songs from 50 years ago, the week ending May 8th, 1976. And this song was at number 3 last week, and it is at number 3 this week. We are talking about Boogie Fever by The Silvers.

Boogie Fever by the Silvers. This is 11:45 here in the greater St. Bonaventure area, and you're listening to Kaz in the Morning with your host, Mike Kaspersky, on WSBU 88.3 FM, The Buzz. And you know it's Friday, and we are running through the top 10 songs from 50 years ago this week, the week ending May 8th, 2026. And that song that you just listened to, Boogie Fever, was the number three song from 50 years ago, and it was number three last week. The question is it going up the charts or down the charts? You're just going to have to stay tuned over the next few weeks to find out. Boogie Fever is a song recorded by the Los Angeles, California-based R&B group The Silvers from their 1975 album, Showcase. Their most lucrative single, it reached number one in the U.S. On both the Billboard and the Hot Soul chart. But the question is it falling back through the charts or is it falling up to the number one position? Just going to have to stay tuned. And that brings us to the top two songs from 50 years ago this week. And the number two song was at number two last week. Question is the number one song at, was it at number one last week also? Well, you have to stay tuned. But the number two song is Maxine Nightingale's Right Back Where We Started From. Here it is.

Maxine Nightingale's right back where we started from. That song was at number two position where it was last week on the U.S. Billboard Hot 100. The song was written by Pierre Tubbs and Vincent Edwards, which was first recorded in the middle of 1975 by the British singer, for whom it was an international hit. And the question is, how high did it go on the U.S.? Well, it reached number two. It is in its highest position. The question now is, how long does it hang in there at the number two position? Which brings us to the number one song from 50 years ago this week, the week ending May 8th, 1976. Is it the one from last week? No, unfortunately not. It was number four last week, moving into the number one position this week. It is Welcome Back. You might know it better by the theme from Carter. Here it is. Welcome Back by John Sebastian.

And there you have the top 10 songs from 50 years ago this week. Topping off with the theme from Welcome Back, Kotter. Welcome Back by John Sebastian. It was the theme song for the American 1970s American television sitcom, and written and recorded by former Lovin' Spoonful frontman John Sebastian. It reached number one on the U.S. Billboard Hot 100, as you know that, for I don't know how many weeks. You're going to have to stay tuned next week for more great 70s classic rock music from Kaz in the Morning. It is 11:55 here in the greater St. Bonaventure area, and I'm out of here shortly. But I did have a couple requests, so I'm going to try to get those in right now. And the first request was for Tom Petty and American Girl, going out to my niece, Chelsea, who is in Florida. Enjoy.

American Girl by Tom Petty. It is 11:59 here in the greater St. Bonaventure area, and I am out of here. I hope you enjoyed the lineup today. I'm going to leave you with one other request from Justin, who is somewhere in Maryland and Virginia. He is requesting Oasis, whatever, and I hope you enjoyed the lineup. Stay tuned Monday for more great 70s classic rock music from Kaz in the morning. You guys have a great weekend. Happy Mother's Day to all the mothers out there, and good luck to all the students starting finals tomorrow. Take it easy, and we'll see you Monday. Here it is, Justin, whatever.

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I'm James Derrick, and you're listening to Chillin' with DJ JD, your procrastination station. Still have stuff to do? It's not going anywhere. Join me for an hour of vibes. Forget about stressors with J. Cole. Vibe to Bruno Mars. And space out with Wiz Khalifa. Sit back, relax, chill. Let's just get right into it. 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

0: wind down, and this one is all over. Sabres have clinched the Atlantic Division with a 5-1 win in Chicago.
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2: Bunce Road Blues by J. Cole featuring Future and Thames. I think I've played that song maybe 50 times this week. Not 15, 50 times this week. What's your favorite J. Cole song? I love that song because it's just so complete. You know, Cole comes in with a killer verse, kind of too, right? And then Future bridges to the rest of the song with that little 7 o'clock on a dot. I love that part. And then Thames takes it home with all that melody. I feel like Cole is at his best when the song has those sort of stages. Bunce Road Blues, to me, is a masterpiece. But anyways, enough about that. Let's just keep the music going with some ASAP Rocky. Here's Hijack featuring Jessica Pratt on WSBU 88.3 FM, The Buzz.

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That was Every Day by ASAP Rocky featuring Rod Stewart, of course, and then Miguel and Mark Ronson, that song name.

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That's what I'm going with. Yeah, that's it. Yeah, yeah. 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

Hopeless Romantic featuring Sway Lee. My nights run into mornings too, Mr. Sway Lee. I don't know about you, but I really avoid doing anything without waiting on it for at least a couple of hours, as is basically the whole premise of this hour of music for you. But, you know, if it happens to be that I think of something late at night, like an assignment or something, well, my nights run into mornings, you know, all the time. So, I'm just thinking, you know, it's not always that bad, though. You know, running into the mornings, you know, you probably get like, what, 6 hours of sleep? Yeah, you get plenty of sleep, get up, go to class, do what you got to do. It's really not that bad. People complain. I don't. I think it's a good thing. You know, being a night owl, it's a skill. All right. Anyways, I'm just talking. Let's listen to some Chef G. I feel like he's got some good procrastinating music. Chef G, we've got Wait on Me. Chef G, Sleepy Hollow. The front.

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You gotta cut your hair. You gotta get a job. Turn down that music, man. You can't call yourself just 88.3 The Buzz. 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
1: Look, I done been through the struggle, I see how they talk about it lying in music. 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
1: It was just a call, it was just a call. 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
0: Eighth Block by Chef G here on Chilling with DJ JD, your procrastination station. I love Chef G and Sleepy Hollow, honestly. He was on that first song, but Chef G, you know, they got some quick hits, usually under 3 minutes. It's just some straight bars, makes you feel ready to go to war, but not necessarily ready to go to war on any assignments that are overdue. Just like go outside or something, I don't know. If you want to do some assignments, I would say maybe turn to some Bruno Mars. Maybe that'll do the trick. I've got Die With a Smile by Lady Gaga and Bruno Mars on WSBU 88.3 FM, The Buzz.

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0: Smoking Out the Window by Bruno Mars. This show is about happy procrastination, not just laying there sad. So, you know, I may have some people a little depressed after Die with a Smile, so I had to get a little happier to follow that up. But now I've got my last two songs for you, both Lil Wayne. Maybe after listening to some Lil Wayne, we can all just go hit the town of Allegheny together. I don't know, you know, me, you, everyone else, man. His music just gets me ready to party, not do work. Who cares? Go have some fun. It's reading day. Last day of classes was yesterday for us students here at St. Bonaventure. All right, let's have some fun, man. We got some Lil Wayne. After these two songs, that's it for me. So this has been Chillin' with DJ JD on WSBU 88.3 FM The Buzz. I leave you with Lollipop, then Hip Hop. Have a nice day, everybody.
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Tell a bitch step like Major Payne. 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Slam on nigga like Shaq and Payne. 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
2: 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Huh? This is whack! I can't get jiggy with this shit! Where's your damn manager, that bitch? Give me my damn money back right now and I don't have no damn receipt.
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0: sports are played by humans, coached by humans, and officiated by humans. 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
1: 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And that always got us to where we were going.

0: Really? Oh, so that's how you're gonna play it. You gonna do this? Okay, fine. That's all I needed. That's all I needed for him to do that. And it became personal with me.
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Welcome back to WSBU 88.3, The Buzz. I'm your host, AB, and today is our last show. Give it up. Happy Freaky Friday. Happy almost school's over. Happy finals week. Let's get into it. Who's excited? I know I am. I hope you are. I have a really great selection of songs picked out for this show. I'm really excited. We're missing food today, but it's okay because it's okay. We move forward, okay? All right. This song goes out to my freshman year friend group. Still love these people. Not as close with them as I was last year around this time, but what like really stands out in the song to me is that the weather here in New York is so much different than the weather back home in Georgia. So basically I feel like it describes what's going on in New York perfectly right now, the spring into summer, because spring is so cold here and you guys, summer doesn't start till like halfway through June. So without further ado, Lizzie McAlpine, Spring into Summer.

That was A Couple Minutes by Olivia Dean on WSBU 88.3, The Buzz. Hopefully you guys can't hear the... I was about to say something inappropriate, but... All right, let's line up. So I'm currently studying for my econ final. Shout out Dr. Posbanik, because he's really carrying me through this with his extra credit. But I was thinking, why don't we listen to some rock, some summer rock, some stuff that we all grew up on. We're gonna start off with Summer of 69. Shout out dad, most of our dad's birth year. Yep, here we go. Enjoy.

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Next song is a request from from a special someone. If you're listening, this one's for you, babe. Here we go.

You Get What You Give by the New Radicals on WSBU 88.3, The Buzz. I hope you guys' finals are going well. I hope everybody's studying right now. I hope nobody's doing things they shouldn't be doing. Feeling really emotional this time of year, you know. School's ending. Everybody's going home. This morning I went to go get a breakfast and I saw a girl and her mom packing her car, and it just made me realize that this is actually the end, and next year will be a new year, and I will not be here next semester. So yeah, that's sad, but also exciting because I will be in Barcelona. But still, I'm going to miss this place dearly, even over the summer. I feel like I'm so lucky, and I know a lot of St. Bonaventure students feel the same way, that we have such a great school that we all love where we go. That's like not common, that I've seen with my friends. I mean, obviously, there are some other schools that are amazing that other people go to and they love it, but it's not the same. I don't think so. I've been to a lot of different schools and I never felt the same vibe as I do here. So shout out St. Bonaventure. I love you, and you'll always be my home. All right. Sorry to get all emotional. Here is an emotional song for you.

0: 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That's why SaveByTheScan.org wants you to know about a new low-dose CT scan that can detect...
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3: Sorry about that. A little mix-up with the PSAs, but that's okay. All right, the next half of the show is going to be more summer songs to get us into the mood. So tune in, enjoy, and think about happier times after these finals. Let's go.

Shook to Thrill by AC/DC on WSBU 88.3, The Buzz. Welcome back, guys. You're still listening to Freaky Friday with AB. I'm going to switch up the vibe here. Still in the 80s, still happy, fun, get ready for summer songs. But this one really reminds me of home and my dad because he used to play it all the time. And who's a better 80s woman singer than Cyndi Lauper? I don't know. You can't change my mind. All right. Here we go. This song has low-key been on repeat recently. I don't know why, but I'm not complaining, and you won't be either. Here we go.

0: Time After Time by Cyndi Lauper on WSBU 88.3, The Buzz. I have a special guest with me here today, and he would like to say some words, so Nick Argenio, take it away.
1: What's going on, guys? All I want to say is shout out to my boys back home, and Sabres in four. Let's roll.

Faithfully by Journey on WSBU 88.3, The Buzz. Welcome back, guys. Thank you, Journey, for that banger. So happy to be here. So happy that school's almost over. I can't. That song makes me emotional, I'm not going to lie. All right, we're going to cut the show short, but I got one more song for you guys. I think everybody will enjoy this one. Rod Stewart. Shout out Rod Stewart. Okay, let me tell you a quick story. I think it was last Christmas, not like 2025, 2024 Christmas, I'd like to say, right? Yeah, freshman year of college. Basically, I'm at a Christmas party. It's just two families, and all of our parents are wasted, and my dad's a big Rod Stewart fan, and my sisters on Instagram were like chatting it up in the couch, whatever. She looks at her phone and there was a blurb that came by that said Rod Stewart dead at blah blah blah, and immediately she goes and tells everybody. The whole vibe of the party changed. Like, Rod Stewart was the only thing playing on the speaker.

Wow. Thank you, Rod Stewart. That was Maggie May on WSBU 88.3, The Buzz. This is Avery Braswell signing out for our last 2024-2025 show. Freaky Friday, it's been a pleasure. Thank you all for tuning in, for sending your requests. I hope everybody has an amazing summer. I hope you guys have amazing finals. Finish strong and go Bonnas. Without further ado, I'll see you guys next year. Go Sabres.

0: happened to your father?
1: 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He told me you killed him.
0: No. I am your father.
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0: Here's Dele Alli. Here's Lucas Moura. Oh, they done it! I cannot believe it! Lucas Moura with the last kick of the game!
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Keeping it tranquil since the 19th.

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1: Have you ever had bacon and syrup?
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1: Well, grab
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1: the
0: off,
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0: You, oh my God, can you let me do what I need to do?
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And that always got us to where we were going.

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0: Sean Johnson. I want to make sure you know about the March of Dimes, March for Babies. 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I was born with an Apgar score of 0, which is not an ideal.
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0: Ibrahim y Q. Los Illuminati, oíte, bebecita.
1: I'm afraid I haven't been a very good host on sport. 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

Hey, come on, honey. Go along home and wait for me, baby. I'll be there in just a little while. You see, I gotta go out in this car with you.

We are the NFHS. That stands for the National Federation of State High School Associations. But really, what we stand for, together with NISFA, are the 369,000 high school sports students in New York. And so we stand. 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
5: Hello, hello, hello, everybody, and welcome in to what will be the final episode of Junior's Guide to Surviving College. This is the last episode before next year we transition into Senior's Guide. Oh boy, I've reached unk status. I turned 21 a few days ago, and that was that's been an interesting experience so far because I feel like an old man and a stupid dumb baby all at the same time. So I'm sure many of my older listeners can probably relate to that. Well, starting off, we're going to basically for this final episode of Junior's Guide, we're just going to be playing a lot of songs from a lot of video games that I've played over the last week. And starting off, it's from Madden 07. This is Spin by Taking Back Sunday.

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1: Apologies for that. I guess the song is over. Not sure what that was about. I guess, you know, those darn telemarketers, they're real invasive nowadays. Either way, switching gears, we'll pick right back up with switching gears from Madden 07 to NHL 04. 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

0: Hey y'all, Scott here. You know, people don't get that anymore. Combining the word Scott, all hey and here just doesn't connect with modern word hearers. That's why I'm going to change up the first four words I say to everybody to be understandable to more people. Here, I have a lot of options to shift through. Hi gang, it's Scott. Welcome to Scottsburg. Everybody? No, just Scott. Guys, look, a me! I played Fling Smash. People of you. Hey, anybody up for tennis? I bought a hat. I'm talking about reboots. I like that one.
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2: 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We're kicking off a block of NFL Street soundtrack classics, starting off with the worst game, of course, NFL Street 3, but this song is still great. 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

Kicking it back to NFL Street 2, this song has an official version, but in NFL Street 2, the demo version appeared, and I personally think that version completely clears the version that's actually released on Apple Music and Spotify. 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

And now going back to my favorite game in the series, NFL Street 1, the original. 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
1: That folks ain't gonna keep being patient with you. That playful person that took the Buffalo City by storm in his first interview, and he sat down and was like, yeah, I love cookies. That was all cool, but we give that grace to young players. Oh, big dog, you supposed to be our number one. And you're playing like a bum. I bet you better start doing your job.
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Head for the Hills by Saves the Day from the Madden 07 soundtrack. Well, unfortunately, my girlfriend leaves campus tomorrow, but I figured I would play this one song that kind of really is a huge beacon for this semester and, probably one of my proudest moments of this semester. This is Head Over Feet by Alanis Morissette.

the opening credits to Sex and the City, a show that my girlfriend introduced me to, and that's really been kind of the main show we've watched this semester, and I thought I'd pay a little tribute by playing the opening credits theme. 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

Minerva by the one and only Deftones. Well, we sit about 20 minutes away from the end of we're down to the final three songs of Junior's Guide to Surviving College Forever. And then it'll be Senior's Guide. And maybe this will be a little bit more apropos next year, but thought it was still a little bit appropriate. This is 4 Years Gone by Johnny Manchild.

0: 4 years Gone by Johnny Manchild. Next up, we have a song that's really helped keep me motivated through this semester. 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

0 to 100 slash the ketchup by Drake, and that is going to bring us finally to the end of Junior's Guide to Surviving College. A whole year has gone by. Thank you guys so much for listening this past year, and letting me come on and play what I want to play and do what I want to do, and it's been a blast. So as always, I have one last song before I leave you guys for the semester. It's Green Grass and High Tides by The Outlaws. So for Junior's Guide to Surviving College, I have been your host, Noah Randall. This is WSBU 88.3 FM, The Buzz. And this has been the final episode of Junior's Guide to Surviving College. We'll see you next year with Senior's Guide to Surviving College. Stay tuned and have a great summer.